0: 1400 feet, still looking very good.
1: I'm on my way. I'm on my way. 260 kilometers as I will come and stay. I'm on my way. Working on it every day. I'm on my way. I'm on my way.
2: 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I'm on my way. 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
1: 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Let loose, have fun if you're down with me. Are you ready? I'm ready on the count of three. It goes one, two.

I want you to stop and listen. Listen to the fat bass. It'll show you you're alive. And listen to this fat bass that will send the blood coursing through your veins.

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Oh, hold on. Let me rephrase that. Where the fuck you from?

Yo, what's poppin'? It's your boy Euro, Young Money, YMCMB, we rockin' with DJ Antoine, Mad Mark, what up? Tamara Malik, don't expect nothing.

0: Episode 604.
1: Yes. First of all, thank you guys so much for all the love on the Formula One trophies that I designed last week. Man, my socials have been blowing up. I want to thank all of you guys for all the love, all the support. I've been doing some side quests. A lot of you guys are asking me, why are you not playing at certain festivals? It's because I don't like to repeat myself. I like to challenge myself. And last weekend I played a Frequency Festival, a festival in Austria, alongside 21 Pilots and Lord, and a little bit more alternative. And I'm trying to seek other sides of myself, and Control Delete helps me explore new vibes, new sides. And in the meantime, I'm working on some of the best music I've made as Don Diablo. But for me, it's about challenging myself, about taking risks and doing different things, you know. And again, as a true innovator, you better expect to be misunderstood. Some legend said once, one day, and here we are. Thank you guys so much for being with me and staying with me and following me on my crazy journey. It's definitely different than all the others are doing, but that's why I'm here. You know, I'm trying to do things different, and this show will definitely be different once again. I got records from a lot of dope people, and I want to start it off with a record I'm very excited for and proud of. Yes, indeed. Don Diablo, ASAP Ferg, the record, it's here, and I couldn't be more excited to do the worldwide premiere. The word on the street was true, and it's gonna come right here, right now, in this radio show as a worldwide premiere out this Friday, all around the world. Don Diablo, ASAP Ferg, let's go. Ride with the mob, you're with me. Ride with the mob, you're with me. Ride with the mob, you're with me. Ride with the mob, you're with me. Ride with the mob, you're with me. Ride with the mob, you're with me. Ride with the mob, you're with me. Ride with the mob, you're with me. Ride with the mob, you're with me. Ride with the mob, you're with me. Ride with the mob, you're with me. Ride with the mob, you're with me. Ride with the mob, you're with me. Ride with the mob, you're with me. Ride with the mob, you're with me. Ride with the mob, you're with me. Ride with the mob, you're with me. Ride with the mob, you're with me. Ride with the mob, you're with me. Ride with the mob, you're with me. Ride with the mob, you're with me. Ride with the mob, you're with me. Ride with the mob, you're with me. Ride with the mob, you're with me. Ride with the mob, you're with me. Ride with the mob, you're with me. Ride with the mob, you're with me. Ride with the mob, you're with me. Ride with the mob, you're with me. Ride with the mob

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1: Yes, yes. Don Diablo, A$AP Ferg, worldwide premiere here, Mexican Radio. And yeah, it's one of those records that makes you want to race faster. And talking about amazing records, JLV is back. Yes, indeed. This record's called My House. It's out this week on Hexagon. It's co-written by yours truly, actually. And yeah, it's a worldwide premiere. So Hex, let's bring it back. The one, the only, the JLV. He's back here. This week, worldwide premiere, Hexagon. Let's go.
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0: Crater, Lose Control. Yes, indeed. Keep your eye out, or your eyes, whatever, how many eyes you have. Hopefully, too. You're doing well out there in life. Otherwise, if you have one and you're making the best out of it, you go get it. But yeah, Crater, Lose Control. Big record we had to sign, and it's coming out this week. So it is a worldwide premiere, and you better crank it up because it's about to come your way right now.
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later on, we'll have a 5-minute mini mix by Human 404 that's gonna be super epic and packed and exciting. But first, I got the Hexagon Throwback track for you guys by Blondali, Falling. You know what? When I first heard this record, it was so unique, so special. And it still is to this day. And I think that's what we do here in Hexagon Records. It's about signing records that are different and new. I think this record was one of those records. If you listen to it now, it sounds so fresh and so dope. That's why it is the Hexagon Throwback track of the week.

0: lost the Hexagon Throwback Track of the Week. It is now time for the Demo Day Track of the Week, Odyssey. He's a Belgian producer and DJ, and he's played before at the festival we know as Tomorrowland. He has collaborated with two other artists, and those artists are Tom3, yes indeed, and they met each other at the same festival, through Tomorrowland as well. They started thinking about a collaboration, and they brought in a vocalist, a rapper. His genre is G-House / UK Garage, and his name is Bo Ryan. Together they made a track called Control, and I wanted to play it for you guys as the Demo Day Track of the Week, because this is Global Talent, and it is a worldwide premiere in the Demo Day Track here. Hex, go, go, go.
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0: 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And here it is. 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
1: And we're about to close off the show, yes indeed, but not before we play one final track, the Chill Time track of the week, Caspo and Numi, Falling Slow. And guys, always remember, you can do the impossible, you can do the crazy, you can do things you never expected, but it's all about breaking the mold, it's about taking risks, and yeah, sometimes going against the grain, and maybe even, you know, letting go of everything you've done before. And I think that's what life's all about. And before you know it, you're designing the new trophies for the Formula One. And yeah, I'm heading out. Hope you guys had a good one. I'm excited this Friday. Don't forget about it. Talking about another record out of the box. Big collaboration. Don Diablo, ASAP Ferg, out this week. Stay well, stay crazy, stay weird. Catch you on the flip side. This is the Chill Time Track of the Week. Bye.

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So let us take you on a mystical journey, where there's no pain and no obligations, where the energy and love will lift you up. 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

with you? Won't you ask me, dear, to lay with you? By the way, I wish you would. Just ask me.